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Check out this next song, Crown, featuring Evan and Biddy from Biohazard. Antenna Web, turn this up loud!

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Hello, Antenna Web listeners. This is Emotion Drive speaking. Good to be back to you. I've got a new song for you called Changes. Please let me know if you like it. Enjoy.

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This is my song entitled Uncrossing Every Star.

Hey there, my name is Laura Pohl and I'm a singer-songwriter from Copenhagen. I just released a new song called Lost My Best Friend and you can hear it here. I hope you like it. Thank you for listening.

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Here's my newest single, Come On In This House. Enjoy.

Hi, this is Nomi, and you're listening to Antenna Web, and this is my new song, D-Y-C-I-I-B. Yeah, that wasn't my decision. I hope you like it. Rock on. I-B. Yeah, that wasn't my decision. I hope you like it. Rock on. Yeah, that wasn't my decision. I hope you like it. Rock on.

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I'm excited to share with you my first 2026 single of the year called Whiskey Gold and hope it makes you look forward to those weekends after hitting it hard, working round the clock. Enjoy.

What's going on? 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Peace and love.

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0: All of the negativity, all the verbal attacks, it's a part of the journey. Don't let that stop you. You know what you were born to do. You know what route you need to go. No matter how many bumps are in the road, don't let anyone

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This is my new song, Pieces in Your Hands. Kisses!

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0: 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This is Masters of Jazz. Huge shout out to everyone locked into the antenna web. We're bringing you that fire. 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
2: Yes, Hayley?
1: I've got the strangest story to tell.
2: So do I.
1: I was starving to death.
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1: And went down the street

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G'day folks, I'm Ben Walker, and this is my latest single, The Bravest Scared Man.

0: 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This is Masters of Jazz. Huge shout out to everyone locked into the antenna web. We're bringing you that fire. 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

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I'm greeting all the listeners of Antenna Web, and this is my new song entitled I Do, featuring Greta Personini. 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

Hey there, my name is Laura Pohl and I'm a singer-songwriter from Copenhagen. I just released a new song called Lost My Best Friend and you can hear it here. 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

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I'm Neville Campbell-Barker, and I'm delighted to be sharing my track, A Land Far Away, with you all. 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